And this town's lost its faith. 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

106.3. 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I gotta take a little time. A little time to think things over.